0: Estamos em sintonia 92 FM.
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2: 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I hate you, I hate you.

Reason says, please don't break. 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Surely we'll get by. Treason lives, and whenever I preach, deep within these promises fade. For lullabies.